of many words, but words do not define me. This is my house, the house that I built with my own two hands, and if I so desire, I will burn it down. So don't call me the spark. I'm the fire and the flame. Okay.

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0: Don't
1: a woman.
0: Don't call me the spark.
1: Let
0: me I'm the
1: know
0: fire
1: it's true.
0: And the flame. Okay?

0: Bye, Sam.
1: Bye, Mom.
0: The taxi's there. We're leaving now. Penny's downstairs to look after you. Don't worry. Be nice.
1: Mom, I'm not five anymore.
0: Bye. I love you.
1: Yeah, bye.

Thank you very much, ladies and gentlemen. Thank you. Thank you. Thank you. Right now, we're going to get it hot before we call them. And we start rapping. He said, don't do it, but I got to do it.

0: doubt.
1: Yo, Mickey.
2: Yeah, what up, mom?
1: Yeah, we finally made a hit record.
2: That's what's up, man.
1: Hey, we need you on a verse, though, just on some good vibrations.
2: Aye, what's the topic?
1: Just vibe high, out of this world.
2: Aye, just send it. I'll get it back to you tonight, B.
1: Can't wait to hear it. Hey, do me a favor, though. Send your vocal raw so I can engineer them.
2: Aye, vocal.

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And so if you want to be a musician, you just have to realize nobody

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0: Here comes Eric's surprise, surprise, surprise. 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
1: Yeah, yeah. When the rain a fall, I hope it a go wash all the dirt from the surface of the earth. Hey, when love a call, I hope it a go find

get down inside the ting dong dong. Be right here, right now. That's where we want you to be. Be right here.